Good news. We've been certified as the number one hit music station and the winner of this year's All Your Favorite Songs Award. Here, have another. This is B94.

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Always make good choices. And it sounds like you're off to a good start. Because you're listening to us. 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
2: Fox News, I'm Carmen Roberts. President Trump's on the campaign trail to drum up support for Republicans in the midterms. He's in Oklahoma now after first stopping at a truck factory in Texas to stump for Ken Paxton in his bid for the U.S. Senate.
3: We have the greatest numbers of any president in the history of our country, and I can't get the word out.
2: Well, Trump's approval rating hit a career low, 31%, in an AP NORC poll released today. Miami Beach police arrest rapper Rick Ross on domestic battery charges after his ex-girlfriend accused him of beating and strangling her.
4: Miami, the Playboy's paradise.
2: And Ross, whose real name is William Leonard Roberts, posted bond and rode off in a Rolls Royce. 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

0: tonight under overcast skies. Rain showers likely. Tomorrow, high temperatures reach up to 69. Cloudy skies expected. Partly cloudy skies. Tomorrow night, lows dip down to about 40. Temperatures near average Saturday and Sunday with highs in the mid-60s. From the Weatherology Weather Lab, I'm meteorologist Jennifer Wojcicki on B94. Right now, 68.
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Everybody wants to be a Taylor Sheridan. There's a new spinoff for the Reacher. What is now a Reacher franchise, I guess. That's coming up. Post Malone, It's Better Now.

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Yeah, right, picture that with a Kodak. Or better yet, go to Times Square, take a picture of me with a Kodak. 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

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But nah, here's another hit. This is B94.

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0: indictments against her. They charged her with killing her three children tossed.
1: The judge who presided over the case, William Sullivan, said no to that, with a ruling that said the evidence was sufficient for a jury to find beyond a reasonable doubt that Clancy committed the killings. He also said there was enough evidence to show Clancy was criminally responsible for her actions.
0: Fox's Jill Nato. 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
4: Here's your B94 forecast. Lows of a low around 63 overnight under cloudy skies. Cloudy skies expected Friday. Rain showers likely. High temperatures reach up to 69. Partly cloudy Friday night. Lows dip down to about 40. Mainly sunny Saturday. Clouds on the increase by Sunday. Highs in the mid-60s. From the Weatherology Weather Lab, I'm meteorologist Jennifer Wojcicki on B94. Right now, 68.
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The Foxtrot, very popular. It's not the only dance named after an animal, though. I got more coming up.

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1: Fox News, I'm Chris DeMeo. President Trump making the pitch for Republicans in Durant, Oklahoma tonight. He says the GOP must retain control of Congress.
2: So put simply, if the Democrats win, you'll have an economic depression, very much like 1929, in my opinion. They were heading that way.
1: The president kicking off what he says is a 32-day campaign blitz right up to the November midterms. A joint investigation is underway between the UAE, Israel, and Saudi Arabia after the attempted hijacking of a Fly Dubai flight earlier this week. The U.S. is looking at whether Iran was behind it.
3: The senior national coordinator for counterterrorism policing says, as we've made clear, we're looking at all possible angles, including possible foreign state involvement.
1: That's Fox's Peter Ducey reporting from the White House. The president says Iran would be struck very hard if they were behind it. 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
6: Here's your B94 forecast. Lows level off around 63 overnight under cloudy skies. Cloudy skies expected Friday. Rain showers likely. High temperatures reach up to 69. Partly cloudy Friday night. Lows dip down to about 40. Mainly sunny Saturday. Clouds on the increase by Sunday. Highs in the mid-60s. From the Weatherology Weather Lab, I'm meteorologist Jennifer Wojcicki on B94. Currently, it's 67 degrees.
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Hi, high hopes that you're having a good week. Weekend's almost here, and let's have some fun tonight. We're going to talk about the hot pop culture, Halloween costumes for this year, fun playlist, Alex Warren, Gracie Abrams on the way, and Sarah Bareilles.

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2: Fox News, I'm Ted Linder. A possible Iranian link into a thwarted attack on a British airbase used by the U.S. Fox's Peter Ducey.
3: A 25-year-old dual UK-Iranian national has now been arrested on suspicion of preparation of terrorist acts.
2: And just 2 months ago now till the midterms, President Trump Thursday fighting to keep Republicans in control of Congress this November. The president campaigning for Texas Senate candidate Ken Paxton, who's in a tight race with Democrat James Tallarico at a Peterbilt truck factory in Denton.
4: Heavy truck shipments have hit an all-time high, the highest in the history of our country under the Trump administration. So America trucking is back.
2: The president also campaigning in Oklahoma. And the Atlanta Braves have knocked off the Philadelphia Phillies in the first-round wild-card playoff series, winning tonight 6-2. Atlanta winning the series 2-1. 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
2: Here's your B94 forecast. 63 overnight under overcast skies. Highs around 69 Friday. Showers likely. Partly cloudy skies. Friday night, lows dip down to about 40. Lots of sunshine Saturday. Clouds on the increase by Sunday. Highs in the mid-60s. From the Weatherology Weather Lab, I'm meteorologist Jennifer Wojcicki on B94. Currently, it's 67 degrees.
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0: 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Angelina Jolie's handwriting went viral this week. I'll tell you why coming up.
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2: Fox News, I'm Ted Lindner. Just 2 months to go now till the midterm elections. President Trump on Thursday fighting to keep Republicans in control of Congress this November. The president campaigned for Texas Senate candidate Ken Paxton, who's in a tight race with Democrat James Tallarico at a Peterbilt truck factory in Denton.
3: Heavy truck shipments have hit an all-time high, the highest in the history of our country under the Trump administration. So America, trucking is back.
2: The president also rallying in Oklahoma on Thursday night. And the Atlanta Braves are moving on after winning Game 3 of their first-round wildcard series over the Philadelphia Phillies in Atlanta Thursday night 6-2. They will next take on the Los Angeles Dodgers in the division series that starts on Saturday at 4 p.m. Eastern time in L.A. in a game that will be seen on Fox. 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
4: Here's your B94 forecast. 63 overnight under overcast skies. Highs around 69 Friday. Showers likely. Partly cloudy skies Friday night. Lows dip down to about 40. Lots of sunshine Saturday. Clouds on the increase by Sunday. Highs in the mid-60s. From the Weatherology Weather Lab, I'm meteorologist Jennifer Wojcicki on B94. Right now, 66.
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2: Fox News, I'm Chris DeMeo. President Trump says Republicans must defeat the Democrats in November.
3: If they're allowed to get back into office, we had a country that was laughed at all over the world. They were laughing at us. We're a bunch of fools. Now they don't laugh anymore. We have the hottest country anywhere in the world, and we're going to keep it that way.
2: The president kicking off a 32-day campaign blitz in Durant, Oklahoma last night. Four crew members of the NASA SpaceX Crew 13 mission launched to the International Space Station last night.
4: This is truly a special place. I'm excited to be back, excited to be sharing this place with my crewmates, Crew 13 crewmates, for the first time.
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5: Here's your B94 forecast. 63 overnight under overcast skies. Highs around 69. Friday, showers likely. Partly cloudy skies. Friday night, lows dip down to about 40. Lots of sunshine. Saturday, clouds on the increase by Sunday. Highs in the mid-60s. From the Weatherology Weather Lab, I'm meteorologist Jennifer Wojcicki on B94. Currently 65.
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0: Sabrina Carpenter and Kendall hanging with you. Don't you go anywhere. The playlist continues. Gwen Stefani and Ariana Grande coming right up.
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2: Fox News, I'm Chris DeMeo. President Trump says Republicans must defeat the Democrats in November.
3: If they're allowed to get back into office, we had a country that was laughed at all over the world. They were laughing at us. We're a bunch of fools. Now, they don't laugh anymore. We have the hottest country anywhere in the world, and we're going to keep it that way.
2: The president kicking off a 32-day campaign blitz in Durant, Oklahoma last night. Four crew members of the NASA SpaceX Crew 13 mission launched to the International Space Station last night.
4: This is truly a special place. I'm excited to be back, excited to be sharing this place with my crewmates, Crew 13 crewmates, for the first time.
2: NASA Commander Jessica Watkins, the goal of the mission is to carry out scientific experiments designed to advance research and technology for future missions to the moon and Mars. 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
5: Here's your B94 forecast. Showers likely today, otherwise cloudy skies expected. Highs level off around 69. Partly cloudy skies tonight, 41. High temperatures reach up to 65. Tomorrow, ample sunshine expected. Mainly cloudy skies expected Sunday, with daytime highs approaching 66. 61 Monday. From the Weatherology Weather Lab, I'm meteorologist Jennifer Wojcicki on B94. Currently 64.
0: You have choices when it comes to music. 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

We'd like you to know that we are just talented human beings playing the hottest hits made by other talented human beings. Sorry, no AI here. 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On a

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But nah, here's another hit. 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
2: Fox News, I'm Chris DeMeo. President Trump wrapping up a two-state swing in Durant, Oklahoma last night.
3: I really came here to pay my respect to a place, really to a place that I love and I appreciate. So that's why I'm here.
2: The president says even though he overwhelmingly won the state 2 years ago, it's important to get out and vote. Earlier, he was in Denton, Texas, campaigning for Attorney General and Senate candidate Ken Paxton. Four crew members of the NASA SpaceX Crew 13 mission launched to the International Space Station yesterday.
4: This is truly a special place. I'm excited to be back.

0: Excited to be sharing this place with my crewmates, Crew 13 crewmates, for the first time.
1: NASA Commander Jessica Watkins, the goal of the mission is to carry out scientific experiments designed to advance research and technology for future missions to the moon and Mars while improving life on Earth. 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
2: From the Laurel Media Newsroom, I'm Johnny Marks. Secretary of Commonwealth Al Schmidt reminds Pennsylvanians who vote by mail the deadline to return the ballot is upcoming.
3: As voters start to receive their ballots, they should remember to return the ballot to their county election office as soon as they are completed. A voter can return their ballot by mailing it back, provided they've allowed for enough time, or return it in person to a county election office during regular working hours, or to a county drop box if one is available. Voters can go to vote.pa.gov to find a ballot return location in their county. The deadline to apply for a mail ballot is October 27th.
2: Pennsylvania currently reporting the highest number of measles cases in the United States. In the U.S., 3,659 cases have been reported. The last time there were more than four measles cases death in a year was 1991. A benefit for the family of Travis Haupt being planned for this Saturday, October 3rd, at the Johnsonburg American Legion Post 501. There'll be a sausage sandwich sale along with a benefit raffle. Travis was a longtime member of the Johnsonburg Fire Department and passed away earlier this week. That benefit opened to the public. Gas prices averaging $4.50 a gallon in Pennsylvania this week. In Elk County, the average price, $4.53 per gallon. Cameron County, $4.35 a gallon. The national average, $4.41 per gallon. The Blue Jay Market Craft and Vendor Market will be held on Saturday from 10 until 3. That's at the Bennett's Valley Community Center in Weedville. The event is open to the public and free to attend. The Crystal Fire Department Open House, in conjunction with National Fire Prevention Week, will be on Thursday, October 8th from 6 until 8 p.m. The open house will take place at the Fire Department Station located on Erie Avenue in St. Mary's and is open to the public. That's the latest from the Laurel Media Newsroom.
4: Here's your B94 forecast. Showers likely today, otherwise cloudy skies expected. Highs level off around 69. Partly cloudy skies tonight, 41. High temperatures reach up to 65. Tomorrow, ample sunshine expected. Mainly cloudy skies expected Sunday, with daytime highs approaching 66. 61 Monday. From the Weatherology Weather Lab, I'm meteorologist Jennifer Wojcicki on B94. Currently, 64.
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6: Here we go. Let's do this thing. Good morning, Lauren. Happy Friday. Friday, October 2nd.
7: Yay.
6: Yeah, I know.
7: Ooh, are we going to have a... This is kind of obscure. Are we going to have a Friday the 13th? No.
6: No.
7: Not in October, but in November we will. November we will.
6: We had a, I swear last year we had a Friday the 13th in October, but maybe I'm crazy.
7: 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They were like, did you know what's crazy is Halloween this year falls on Friday the 13th. 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
6: 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You almost got me.
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0: It's Joey and Lauren. Let's get your trending stories. What's going on, Lauren?
1: Well, TSA has just confirmed that their agents who are checking your ID as you come through TSA right before you start unloading your bags on the belt, they are no longer allowed to sit. They are removing chairs. So the agents that normally
0: have those like high top chairs.
1: Yeah, they sit in the chair, they check your ID, they scan your face or photo or whatever it is to let you through security.
0: Yeah.
1: They are no longer allowing their airport security agents to sit.
0: Why?
1: This is why. They said that they are stationed. Okay, so they're stationed right at the beginning, right? Yeah. They're saying standing rather than sitting makes them more alert, improves the agency's security posture, and creates a more welcoming professional interaction with travelers. You're making them more grumpy because now
0: they're annoyed.
1: They're tired and their feet hurt and they're annoyed with every single one of us. I think this is a bad idea. No way.
0: And TSA's already normally in a very chipper mood. They're normally very excited to be there. Yeah, I don't know. I feel bad for them because I know the chairs we're talking about. It's like a very tall office chair.
1: Yeah.
0: But I will say, like, they probably do pay more attention standing than sitting. Like, if you were in a Lazy Boy, be like, let me see your ID. All right, check.
1: Now, you're this good. Doesn't mean that TSA agents are forbidden to ever sit, but they are changing that specific role of the ID check where you're not going to be sitting. There won't be a chair. No chairs anymore.
0: I bet you they're going to have more rotations because someone's going to lock their legs for too long and faint.
1: I have a friend. She quit her job because they would not allow her to sit at work. And I'm like, some people are like, I need to sit. It's part of just human need. Sometimes I do need to sit.
0: You ever go to a pool and you see those lifeguards and you're like, there's no way they'll wake up in that chair? They're absolutely asleep.
1: 100%. I've seen that before where and then they have sunglasses on. So I'm like, are they awake? Are they actually paying attention? Speaking of, working, going to work, somebody drafted up a list of nicknames for your coworkers.

0: coworkers, and I think it's hilarious. So this is for the lazy coworkers.
1: Okay.
0: Cordless means you're a coworker that only works for 2 hours. E.T., the coworker that always wants to go home.
1: That's a good one.
0: Kit Kat, always taking a break. I think that's really cute.
1: Hey, what about Johnson in accounting? I don't know. He's more of a Kit Kat kind of a guy. Always breaking.
0: If your coworker is a muffler, it means they are always exhausted.
1: Oh, I thought you were going to say always making noise everywhere they go, which we have a few of those loud mufflers in this town.
0: Seaweed just floats around all day.
1: That's pretty good.
0: Sensor light is someone who only works if you walk past. Like if somebody walks by, then they start working.
1: What are you?
0: I feel like...
1: I mean, our show's, we're so unique because like while we're working, we're in here.
0: Like everybody's hearing me work right now. Like it's what I'm doing. The wheelbarrow is someone who only works when they're pushed. So you can use those at the office. I actually think they're pretty funny.
1: That's going to be the new company jargon. Like, oh, we got a bunch of wheelbarrows on this team.
0: There is a woman online going viral for her opinion on a man giving up a first class seat on an airplane. Have you heard about this argument? Okay. It split the internet. This content creator, she started this debate saying a real man should automatically give his first class seat to his partner. So if a man had a first class ticket, but his partner didn't, she's saying, you give up your first class seat immediately for your partner.
1: I mean, I don't like the whole deal of like you have to, but I would say, so that's like me and you are flying and somehow one of us got a first class seat. I would normally say, yeah, that should go to you. But also, can you make the case the man is bigger?
0: Maybe.
1: Typically.
0: I would ask this. I would say, what makes me more important than you? Or what makes you more important than me?
1: I don't know. I just think I
0: That's what's hard. So, but I do appreciate that.
1: Well, this is like what people say like on a bus or a train, that women and elderly should be able to
0: sit
1: first.
0: Women, Mm-hmm.
1: So this is just like that on steroids.
0: So she says that her ex-boyfriend kept a business class upgrade during a flight while she sat back in economy. And she said that moment was the beginning of the end of their relationship and that it's not about the seat. It's about the principle. It's about you should want to make me the most comfortable and serve me. And it should at least be an offer.
1: So where would we sit on that? If we were flying and somehow I got upgraded to a first class seat, would you expect me to give it to you?
0: I think you would. Like, I just know you and I know that
1: you would. Okay, but what if it's a middle seat? Because I feel like you volunteer to sit in the middle.
0: I take the middle seat because you're so uncomfortable in the middle. And I
1: hate the middle.
0: I don't mind the middle.
1: I know, it's weird how you don't mind the middle. You're like, I'll take the middle seat. I'm like, okay.
0: I hold hands with two people on both sides of me, you know? If things get a little rocky, grab both of them.
1: Sorry, sir. I'm a nervous flyer.
0: And those are some of your trending stories.
1: It's Joey and Lauren.
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5: Here's your B94 forecast. Showers likely today, otherwise cloudy skies expected. Highs level off around 69. Partly cloudy skies tonight, 41. High temperatures reach up to 65. Tomorrow, ample sunshine expected. Mainly cloudy skies expected Sunday, with daytime highs approaching 66. 61 Monday. From the Weatherology Weather Lab, I'm meteorologist Jennifer Wojcicki on B94. Currently 64.
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0: It's Joey and Lauren. All right. What's the Uber hack?
1: Well, it's a viral rideshare hack someone discovered by accident, and it is wild. I want to test this out next time we need an Uber somewhere. But someone
0: more of
1: said,
0: a Lyft guy myself, but you know.
1: Okay, Uber or Lyft, it doesn't matter. One of the two. If you wanted to book an Uber and it's to your house, okay, and say the fare is $60 from wherever you're at, okay, from the airport or wherever you're going, and someone said they actually put their arrival place to their neighbor's house or someone else in their neighborhood, and then it was like $27. Isn't that crazy?
0: So Uber knows your address because they, you know, you it's either in your profile or maybe they even track it's where you go a lot. And so they, wow, really?
1: It doesn't work all the time.
0: All right,
1: now, this is a viral, somebody discovered this. It's a discovery, but they said it may not work consistently. But they said it could be worth a two-step trip. So if you just Uber somewhere close-ish to your house, someone in your neighborhood or maybe a business across the street from your house, you might actually save quite a bit of money.
0: Okay, right now, $19.95 for me to go from here to the studio to our house.
1: Okay.
0: Do you know a neighbor's?
1: Go, just put in the address of like something across the street from our neighborhood.
0: It's all neighborhoods.
1: No, there's like a church or something down the street, right? You can maybe plug that in.
0: Okay. Here. This is like next door to us.
1: $19.95.
0: Oh yeah. Let me enter that church. Let's just see.
1: Yeah. Store or a church nearby. Try that. I'm curious if it'll end up sending you
0: what's
1: there
0: that church?
1: For
0: you
1: a
0: remember
1: cheaper
0: what
1: price.
0: That church is called? It was a fellowship or something.
1: I'm not going to tell you on the air and then people figure out where we live.
0: I remember
1: why would
0: what I do it, that? I remember what it's called. Sorry. A lot of church names. Okay, here we go.
1: It says
0: 1894.
1: Well, save a dollar. Now, that's what they said. It may not work consistently, but Uber and Lyft use geographic clusters to determine pricing tiers, and two addresses within feet of each other can potentially fall into different pricing brackets depending on traffic patterns, driver availability, and other demand.
0: I thought it was just the AI knows it's your home.
1: Could be
0: that
1: too.
0: And so they're like, you got to get home. But then you put your neighbor's house and they're like, oh, that's just a random. Like, that was my thought is they know.
1: Yeah.
0: It's like water bottles at airports. They know you want water. And so they're like, oh, we'll charge you $9. You can't go anywhere else. So I thought it was, which, by the way, that seems like that's going to be the future where it's like, oh, it's 2 a.m. and you need an Uber to get home. We'll charge you $5 extra.
1: Yeah, so it could be that, too. It could be a bunch of different variables.
0: But drop me off at the church to save a buck.
1: Seriously.
0: I'll walk. Get a little exercise
1: and anywhere, like, nearby. So try this out. Next time you need an Uber or a Lyft, plug in the address that's maybe somewhere close-ish to your house that you can, like, walk across the street.
0: Do the nearest hospital so maybe they think you're, like, in danger and they're like, okay, we got you. Maybe that's what it is. It's Joey and Lauren.
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4: Here's your B94 forecast. Showers likely today, otherwise cloudy skies expected. Highs level off around 69. Partly cloudy skies tonight, 41. High temperatures reach up to 65. Tomorrow, ample sunshine expected. Mainly cloudy skies expected Sunday, with daytime highs approaching 66. 61 Monday. From the Weatherology Weather Lab, I'm meteorologist Jennifer Wojcicki on B94. Currently, 64.
5: It's Joey and Lauren. Let's get to that awkward moment where you ruin your boss's day big time.
6: Yeah, well, Heather not only ruined his day, but she ruined his presentation and then some. Yeah, do not miss that awkward moment next on Joey and Lauren.
1: When you're happy, you enjoy the music. When you're sad, the lyrics pick you up. And when it's payday, you go shopping. Yeah, we understand. Don't worry, we'll be right here when you get back. This is B94.

0: It's Joey and Lauren. It's that awkward moment. Heather getting awkward with the boss. I don't really like awkward moments with the person that, you know, is providing, helping give you money to provide for your family. Yeah, yeah. So, Heather, this recently happened, correct, on that awkward moment? Is that true?
1: It did. It happened at a conference with my boss.
0: Awesome. We are ready for it. What happened?
1: So, he was speaking on a panel, and it was about to be his turn, so he goes to the restroom, and I go to sit down at our table, and I sit down, and I feel and hear this crunch and snap, and I stand up, and it's his glasses. He left them on the chair.
2: Oh, my gosh.
0: Gosh. Right?
3: So why would he put them on a chair?
0: Yeah, I have questions about that. So you break your boss's glasses.
2: And you're sure. Well, I mean, I guess that's the whole story, but you're sure they're his.
1: He has very specific looking glasses, and also he's famously blind without them. He can't read anything. And so I was really surprised that he would leave them behind as well. So I end up busting his glasses right before he goes on stage.
0: No.
1: And he gets up there and he can barely read his notes because of his busted glasses.
0: That's so horrible. This is a situation. I have a couple of questions, follow-up questions. Is this something that you accidentally smush his glasses? He's not around you, so like he doesn't know it's you. Like, did you own up to it right from the get-go? Because a part of me goes, and I'm maybe this is terrible. Like, if I accidentally broke the glasses, I'd almost be like, you know what? I'm just gonna move on, and we'll see.
2: I don't know. He's gonna ask. He's gonna come back and be like, hey, what happened? Like, do you know what happened to my glasses?
1: No, I was very upfront with it. Okay. I was embarrassed and just mortified. And so he tried to work with it as best he can, but it just did not work out because he had two different prescriptions in both eyes.
0: Oh, my gosh. Yeah. Well, my mom.
1: It did not go well, and I ended up helping him replace the glasses.
0: Yeah.
1: I have a job still.
0: Okay.
1: So that's great.
0: All right. Yeah.
1: So,
2: thank goodness. And the presentation was terrible, or did he get through it?
1: It was terrible. He fumbled.
0: Oh, my gosh. You know, it reminds me, I mean, it's not like the same thing because it's not an accident, but it's like, have you ever spoken somewhere and they have like audio issues? It is amazing, not to make you feel worse, but when something just gets tweaked a little bit, how it's so distracting. Like when someone's mic cuts off, and then let me tell you, the worst thing someone does is, you know what, I'll just yell. It's fine. And it's like, no. Don't yell because we're not going to be able to hear you.
2: I've been to so many events where somebody tries to connect their laptop to show the presentation.
0: Oh, yeah, and it doesn't work. They're like, let me just turn my computer around. You guys can look at the, and I'm like,
2: and then
0: my gosh.
2: On the other end of it, we've spoken at events before and we've hosted things and our mics are too quiet. And then the whole time I'm distracted because I'm like, can anybody hear me? Oh my gosh. But either way, that has to take the cake for a terrible, terrible boss experience because it was completely your fault. And I am so sorry.
1: Yes.
0: I have one quick
1: question. Yes. I'm just grateful I still have a job.
0: Heather, quick question. Did the boss bring it up in the presentation and say exactly what happened or just said, oh, something happened to my glasses?
1: No, he just was like, my glasses recently broke and I'm going to try my best.
2: Like recently, like sweet. 5 minutes ago, recently.
0: Heather's butt has broken my glasses. Heather is in deep doo-doo now. All right. Well,
2: awful.
0: Heather, thanks so much for calling us. What we're going to do is we're going to open it up to other awkward whoopsie boss moments where you were supposed to do something for someone and you messed up or whatever it is. Text us 68719. We'll get your answers coming up. Thanks, Heather.
1: Thanks.
0: All right. More to come. It's Joey and Lauren.

0: That awkward moment. So Heather accidentally broke her boss's glasses right before he was going to speak. And he basically said, sorry, guys, I don't see very well without my glasses. And we are asking, does anybody else have awkward boss stories where, I mean, disappointing a coworker is one thing, but ruining something for your boss is a whole new ball game.
1: Yeah. How about this one? I was cleaning up after a meeting that we had at work. I threw away a little cardboard box that was on the table. Turns out my boss's new earbuds were in it. I had to dig through the garbage, and they said that there was like a bunch of food and stuff that had been thrown away since then. So yeah, that was kind of a fun little digging through the garbage.
2: Oh my gosh.
1: This text says, I sent my boss a screenshot of our work schedule, forgetting my alarm at the top that said, survive another meeting with Dave. His name is Dave.
0: Gotta dude, that's
1: crop
0: bad.
1: That photo. Yeah. Crop yeah, that screenshot.
0: That's rough.
1: This one says, I leaned against my boss's office wall while we were talking, and I knocked down his framed college diploma, and it shattered everywhere.
0: That sucks bad.
1: I mean, you can always put it in a new frame.
0: Yeah, but still, like, it's just, and then they're always like, oh, yeah, no worries. I'm like, no worries. You just got glass everywhere in your office. Why? Yeah, that's some worries.
1: This one says, I borrowed my boss's umbrella once to run out to my car during a rainstorm. A gust of wind flipped it completely inside out and broke part of the umbrella.
0: I mean, I don't know anybody that likes breaking people's stuff, but like, is there, it sucks when you, because no one, have you ever met someone, unless it's a major thing that you break and they're like, oh, okay, yeah, you can just buy me a new one. They always say the same thing. No, don't worry about it. And I'm like, well, you're probably going to buy a new one.
1: A lot of people texting saying they've actually spilled coffee either on their boss or their boss's desk.
0: Man, that's
1: like, that feels crazy.
0: Not really boss related, but my fifth grade teacher, I'm not joking, she was like, she carried around a mug of coffee all the time, and she would set her mug down on your paper when she'd like help you and constantly ring. I mean, I would come home fifth grade.
1: But how? Was her cup leaking?
0: I don't know.
1: Or was it like she just was spitting some out on the side of the glass?
0: All I know is that literally almost all of my fifth grade papers, if I ever had her help me with something, had a coffee ring in the corner every time.
1: This one might be

0: most embarrassing. It says it was my boss's birthday, and the entire office wanted to surprise him with a birthday cake.
1: Oh my gosh.
0: I walked into the room as everyone was singing happy birthday. I'm bringing the cake in, and I dropped the cake flat on the ground.
1: Listen, you don't know where you're walking. There's a cord somewhere. Oh my gosh. I get it.
0: But it's like, surprise, happy birthday, and you're all excited, and then the cake is
1: made. Oh, by the way, cake is not something you just like go. I mean, yes, some grocery stores have them ready to go, but like that's just not something you can go just grab with his name on it.
0: Yeah, especially if it was all pre-ordered and decorated for him. Yeah, that's terrible.
1: I'm trying to think if I've scratched a company car. That's all I've done in a parking garage.
0: That's terrible.
1: Yeah, it was just, yeah, that was not good. It was not good. I don't even think I took blame for it, to be honest.
0: Wow.
1: I think I'm saying it for the first time now.
0: This one says, my boss once let me borrow her pen during a meeting. I forgot that I'm a really bad pen chewer, and I had chewed the cap off on her pen.
1: Oh, my
0: gosh. She just told me to keep it.
1: Yeah. That's are you a pen chewer? I'm not a pen chewer anymore.
0: I don't.
1: I used to be.
0: I don't actually chew on anything, to be honest. I'm not a nervous.
1: You're not a chewer?
0: Some people need that.
1: Those little water bottle caps, oh my gosh, you get like in bulk. I can't stop with those. It's so bad. My whole body is microplastics at this point. Keep the text coming. It's Joey and Lauren.
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3: 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A frustrating loss for the Pittsburgh Steelers on Thursday Night Football. They go to Cleveland and lose to the Browns 27-24. They tied the game late, but they left too much time on the clock for Cleveland as Andre Schmidt hit a career-long 56-yard field goal with 10 seconds to go, and that ends up being the difference. Aaron Rodgers, 22 of 40 for 299 yards, 3 touchdowns, 2 interceptions, one of which was a Hail Mary at the end of the game. So the Steelers are 2-2. They are going to get back at it on October 11th when they are set to take on Indianapolis. The Buffalo Bills, they are going to play on Sunday. They are set to wrap up a 3-game homestand when they play host to the New England Patriots. 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I'm Matt Pauly with the Sports Flash on B94.
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2: Here's your B94 forecast. Showers likely today, otherwise cloudy skies expected. Highs level off around 69. Partly cloudy skies tonight, 41. High temperatures reach up to 65. Tomorrow, ample sunshine expected. Mainly cloudy skies expected Sunday, with daytime highs approaching 66. 61 Monday. From the Weatherology Weather Lab, I'm meteorologist Jennifer Wojcicki on B94. Currently 64.
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0: It's Joey and Lauren. It is your good stuff, your feel-good stories. And an 18-year-old started using his saved allowance to help one child attend school in Ghana. He started a nonprofit called the Yenko Foundation. It now supports 10 children's education, covering tuition, uniforms, meals.
1: What was that? Are you Australian now? I'm distracted. Say.
0: It's called the Yenko Foundation.
1: Okay, there we go.
0: You are so rude.
1: I'm not rude. They be laughing at the gigs.
0: I do this segment once a week. We do this segment once a week, the good stuff. And every time you always have some sort of gripe about how
1: I'm
0: do
1: sorry.
0: It.
1: I'm sorry.
0: All right?
1: I said nothing.
0: Think about an 18-year-old kid that spends his allowance to help other kids in Ghana have education and uniforms and tuition and transportation
1: that is incredible.
0: And supplies.
1: It's incredible.
0: But
1: amazing.
0: You're mad that I said the Yenko Foundation.
1: It surprised me.
0: Another shrimp on the barbie. Also, a 12-year-old collected 30,000 diapers for families in need. So this is crazy.
1: Oh, wow.
0: A middle school kid was with his mom in a grocery store, noticed that there was like no diapers, said, well, what if I did like a diaper drive? Yeah, did it. Got 30,000 diapers from it. How about that?
1: Oh, my word.
0: Isn't that insane? Their goal, she beat her goal of 22,500 with that 30,000, so easily beat it.
1: Wow.
0: But it's amazing kids like see that, see a need, and then go do it and just achieve it. It's amazing. Also, shout out to a British couple, Nicole and Gary Woodsworth. They have gone viral for fostering dogs. Now, a lot of people will do dog fostering, mm-hmm. where it's like, whether it's, you know, a couple of nights, or they foster from a few nights to as long as 18 months. They have fostered 59 dogs. 59
1: wow.
0: dogs. What does their house sound like?
1: How could you not just want to keep all of them? You
0: I
1: know
0: don't
1: what
0: know.
1: I mean? I'd be like, okay, fine. You can stay forever.
0: They have become, 59 foster dogs they have fostered over the years, and they have become viral sensations for being like just like the most amazing people ever, just fostering dogs.
1: Wow.
0: Also, this is amazing. Shout out Woodside Wildlife Rescue. They give baby raccoons a boot camp and help get them back on their feet. So apparently raccoons get orphaned a lot, like mm-hmm. mom and dad just like peace out. You know, they have a bunch of babies and then they lose one or forget one. And this wildlife rescue takes these injured or orphaned raccoons, teaches them survival skills to learn to live on their own. They've cared for 76 raccoons.
1: Wow.
0: This year. Why are
1: That's
0: you laughing?
1: That's wild. I don't know.
0: I'm so sick of this.
1: No, it's a cool story. It couldn't be me. I could not be
0: I
1: rescuing
0: love raccoons.
1: They are
0: I
1: gross
0: freaking
1: to me.
0: Love them.
1: They're
0: not
1: gross.
0: They're gross
1: and mean, but I am glad that the raccoon orphans are being taken care of, because that is sad. Could you imagine your parents?
0: You're
1: just
0: telling
1: like,
0: me you wouldn't be interested if we could like totally train a raccoon to be totally like what do they call it?
1: Domesticated.
0: Yeah. You're
1: Maybe.
0: Telling me you're not interested?
1: Maybe because they can
0: are?
1: Use their thumbs, and that would be kind of cool.
0: They can, yeah, they eat with their hands.
1: Oh my gosh, if you could train one to like tidy.
0: Go get you something.
1: Or
0: yeah.
1: to like tidy up the living room.
0: Yeah, and sometimes they like massage things, like you know what I mean? And they'll just chill on the couch with you. I'm
1: there
0: telling
1: you, go.
0: You. If anybody has a pet raccoon and can teach me the ways, I'm interested. I am very intrigued. And that is the good stuff. It's Joey and Lauren.
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2: Fox News, I'm TJ Papa. President Trump stumping votes today in Deep Red, Alabama. Last night in Texas, the president attacking Democratic Senate candidate James Tallarico.
3: To put a guy, a freak like that in there would be such a horror to your state and such a horror to the country.
4: President Trump says he is campaigning in red states because he wants to make sure Republicans win by, quote, a lot, appearing to dismiss suggestions that he is playing defense.
2: Fox's Madeline Rivera reporting. New York Governor Kathy Hochul names State Attorney General Letitia James as the special prosecutor to investigate a woman's allegations that she was gang raped in a fraternity house near Cornell University's campus in October of 2024. Price a gallon of regular dropping again, landing at $4.39 a gallon. Diesel down slightly, breaking at $6.37 a gallon. 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
5: From the Laurel Media Newsroom, I'm Johnny Marks. Secretary of Commonwealth Al Schmidt reminds Pennsylvanians who vote by mail the deadline to return the ballot is upcoming.
6: As voters start to receive their ballots, they should remember to return the ballot to their county election office as soon as they are completed. A voter can return their ballot by mailing it back, provided they've allowed for enough time, or return it in person to a county election office during regular working hours, or to a county drop box if one is available. Voters can go to vote.pa.gov to find a ballot return location in their county. The deadline to apply for a mail ballot is October 27th.
5: Pennsylvania currently reporting the highest number of measles cases in the United States. In the U.S., 3,659 cases have been reported. The last time there were more than four measles cases death in a year was 1991. A benefit for the family of Travis Hopped being planned for this Saturday, October 3rd, at the Johnsonburg American Legion Post 501. There'll be a sausage sandwich sale along with a benefit raffle. Travis was a longtime member of the Johnsonburg Fire Department and passed away earlier this week. That benefit opened to the public. Gas prices averaging $4.50 a gallon in Pennsylvania this week. In Elk County, the average price, $4.53 per gallon. Cameron County, $4.35 a gallon. The national average, $4.41 per gallon. The Blue Jay Market Craft and Vendor Market will be held on Saturday from 10 until 3. That's at the Bennett's Valley Community Center in Weedville. The event is open to the public and free to attend. The Crystal Fire Department Open House, in conjunction with National Fire Prevention Week, will be on Thursday, October 8th from 6 until 8 p.m. The open house will take place at the Fire Department Station located on Erie Avenue in St. Mary's and is open to the public. That's the latest from the Laurel Media Newsroom.
7: Here's your B94 forecast. Showers likely today, otherwise cloudy skies expected. High

0: It's level off around 69. Partly cloudy skies, tonight 41. High temperatures reach up to 65. Tomorrow, ample sunshine expected. Mainly cloudy skies expected Sunday, with daytime highs approaching 66. 61 Monday. From the Weatherology Weather Lab, I'm meteorologist Jennifer Wojcicki on B94. Currently 64.
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2: Let's go. Let's do this thing. Good morning. We are Joey and Lauren. How are we doing, Lauren?
3: Good morning. Doing very well.
2: You brought this up. Earlier on the week. You got a Seahawks Barbie.
3: Mm-hmm.
2: Are you planning to just keep that in the box?
3: Yeah.
2: Okay.
3: It's a collector's item.
2: You've become
3: item
2: that person now.
3: Well, so what do? Take it out and play with it?
2: Well,
3: I kind of want to.
2: You could take the Barbie out and put it like on a display.
3: Okay, so this is a whole nother thing. The Barbie that I have that looks like me and it's Seahawks, Super Bowl themed, NFL edition, all of that. Her hat is like tilted upward and it's driving me freaking crazy.
2: So you want to go fix it?
3: I want to fix the hat. It's bugging me. But I'm like, well, then I'd have to open the box.
2: You're just assume that a random dark-haired Barbie is just going to be worth millions one day? Is that
3: no,
2: the plan?
3: No, that's not it at all. It's just I want to keep it the way it is because it's special
2: just
3: to me.
2: Just as long as you don't put it on the nightstand. I can't be with someone that's like, oh, there's my Barbie.
3: No, it's on the kitchen island, actually.
2: Right by my alarm clock, yeah. Front and center. All right, trending stories are next.
3: If you love dogs, you would love to be a Doodlepalooza. I'm going to tell you what it is and why I actually find this to be awful. And it is next on Joey and Lauren.
4: 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This is B94.

0: It's Joey and Lauren. It is your trending stories. Let's do this thing. What's going on?
1: This is my worst nightmare. No thanks. Wouldn't want to be here. Doodlepalooza. Have you heard of Doodlepalooza?
0: No.
1: Doodlepalooza just broke a Guinness World Record for the most dogs attending a dog pool party. Almost 300 poodle mixes.
0: A lot of poop.
1: Gathered together. This was in Nevada. They did the Cowabunga Canyon, Vegas. They surpassed the previous record of 277 dogs.
0: Oh, so they went to a water park.
1: Yes, 296 dogs at a pool party. I imagine
0: it's a private event. Like, there's not just people. I like to go on a slide, but I have seven dogs in front of me.
1: Here's what's funny is I have no problem with dogs. I love dogs. Grew up with dogs. Not an issue. Wet dogs.
0: Yeah, wet dog. What? That smell is...
1: No, and 300 wet dogs?
0: Smell is rough.
1: I couldn't be there.
0: Is there a single wet dog that actually smells good, or do they all smell the same? Because, like, that smell is... That smell's a rough smell.
1: Rough.
0: Oh, get it.
1: It's a rough smell.
0: Thank you. Yeah.
1: Also, the bottom of their feet, the foot pads smell like Fritos.
0: Do love that feeling. I do love the smell of a dog's foot. Is that weird to say?
1: If you don't believe me and you have a dog, try sniffing its paw right now.
0: Oh, that's a good smell. It does smell like a Frito factory.
1: There is a new trend among women, specifically women who are nearing the age of 40 and over. Right now, women are going to raves for their mental health. They are turning to going and dancing and going to, like, raves.
0: I can see that, you know, mom's night out.
1: Parties. And I mean, I've seen the bingo things that some ladies
0: loco
1: go to.
0: Bingo or whatever. It's Bingo Loco.
1: Oh my gosh. Yeah. It's like a rave playing bingo. It looks amazing.
0: I haven't played bingo in a minute. I need to get back in the bingo game.
1: Do you remember when we used to go to the nursing home and we would play bingo?
0: We used to play bingo at the nursing home. Yeah, and then I got kicked out. Too much trash talk. So you're going, well, we started wagering just crazy things.
1: Yeah.
0: I mean, I was getting dentures on the side. Like, it was crazy.
1: But yeah, maybe instead of, I don't know, other things that you use to de-stress, try going to some sort of a party.
0: I've been to like three nightclubs in my life, okay?
1: Okay,
0: One of them was a teen night, so I don't know if that counts.
1: That does not count as a nightclub.
0: Kind of a weird deal that, like, the nightclub was like, let's do teenage nights so you can get hooked on clubbing by the time you're allowed in. Not my thing. I do not like having to yell. I've said this before. If I have to yell to have a conversation in an establishment, I'm not a fan of that establishment.
1: Yeah, so nightclubs and raves are not for you.
0: Not even bingo.
1: You may think that venting and just saying, you know, can I say something? I got to vent about something.
0: Uh-huh.
1: You may think it helps calm you down. It actually riles you up more.
0: Yeah.
1: They say deep breathing and yoga is far better for your health than venting about what you need to vent about.
0: I have never seen gossip go like, oh, man, okay, well, now that's done, I'm definitely fine. No, it's always like, yeah, you gas them up.
1: Okay, but do you think there's a difference between venting and gossiping?
0: In my experience, I cannot tell the difference between venting and gossiping because it feels the same thing. It feels like the same exact thing.
1: I think there is a difference.
0: All right, give me an example. Let's say you're upset at Clarissa at work for taking credit for the project.
1: Okay, Clarissa
0: Give me gossip and
1: give me... You want me to give you the example?
0: Yes.
1: Okay. You know, it's just really... It's been bothering me that Clarissa took credit for the work. I mean, it's just... It's been a lot on my chest because I feel like I worked really hard. Mm. That's venting.
0: Okay.
1: Okay? Gossiping would be like, Clarissa, that freaking little, you know what, went up in there and that staff meeting and she took credit for my work.
0: Yeah,
1: she's
0: okay.
1: A snake.
0: All right.
1: Yeah, that's gossip.
0: A snake? Clarissa, I'm sorry.
1: Sorry to any Clarissas out there.
0: The problem
1: is,
0: you do the venting thing, and then your partner will be like, yeah, that's messed up with Clarissa. And then you go, yeah, you know what? She is a snake.
1: I think there could be a difference based in tone, okay? And those are some of your trending stories.
0: Joey and Lauren.
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9: Here's your B94 forecast. Rain showers likely today, otherwise overcast skies. Highs level off around 69, partly cloudy skies. Tonight, lows dip down to about 41. High temperatures reach up to 65. Tomorrow, bright sunshine. High temperatures reach up to 66. Sunday, under mainly cloudy skies. 61 Monday. From the Weatherology Weather Lab, I'm meteorologist Jennifer Wojcicki on B94. Right now, 64.
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0: It's Joey and Lauren. Never fail a job interview ever again. And I've always, like, when you apply for a job or you're in an interview, they always do the, what's your weakness? And naturally, most people do one of three things. They go like, oh, I'm a perfectionist. Sometimes I just have to get it right exactly, which is basically like, oh, that's such a bad thing. Or I work too hard. I mean, I've said that before. Like, I think I work too hard.
1: I can't delegate. So, and then, I want to take on everything.
0: Yep, that's the other thing.
1: Myself, because I'm such a strong worker.
0: I have a hard time, you know, pushing tasks to other people because I just want to make sure it's done right, which, again, doesn't sound like a weakness. And then never say this, but I don't have any weaknesses or I can't think of any, which I think back in the day probably. Being self-aware is important, and understanding that you're not perfect, I think, is important. Well, I like the question.
1: I know you're going to say what we should say, but the thing about it, when you're asked that question, like, you either make yourself sound terrible, and what if it ruins everything? Like, what if you were honest and you're like, yeah, I'm late a lot, or I fall asleep at my desk, or I don't pay attention to small details, or I embezzle from the company.
0: What's your weakness? Crime, normally. Just any sort of crime. So I've got some answers for you, okay? They say this is how you need to answer the question, what is your weakness? Listen to this. Quote, earlier in my career, I tried to handle everything myself because I wanted to make sure every detail was right. With experience, I realized that trusting teammates and sharing responsibility often leads to a better outcome. So it's flip-flopping.
1: I don't delegate well.
0: It's flip-flopping. It's flip-flopping. So what normally people say is, oh, I don't like delegating because I like to make sure I get the job done right. This, you start with that. Ooh, when I started, I used to just do everything because I love getting it all right. So you give them that compliment that you love getting it right, but I've realized delegation is important. So now you push it off to, I'm actually a team player now. Make sense? Makes sense.
1: Feels very similar, but okay.
0: They said this one's really easy because normally it shouldn't scare an employer away. When they ask you what your weakness is, you say, I wasn't always comfortable presenting to large groups. I started volunteering for demos and team presentations, which helped me build confidence. So you basically turn it into this tiny, like, speaking in front of a bunch of people.
1: Yeah.
0: How often will you have to do that? We don't know.
1: Right.
0: But you basically, you start off with saying it used to scare you, now you don't. I like this one. This one is called the overcommitter. Quote, I genuinely like helping people, and that sometimes made me take on more than I should. I've learned to prioritize better and set more realistic expectations.
1: This sounds like somebody took the most common things like, I care too much, I can't delegate, I work too hard, threw it into ChatGPT and said, give me a flowery way to spin this.
0: Okay, maybe. That's what it sounds like. Maybe. I naturally prefer moving quickly, so I used to become frustrated when processes felt slow. I've learned to understand the reason behind a process. So that's basically saying I used to work faster. Now I don't.
1: I'm more patient now.
0: And then the last one is I used to spend

0: Yeah, I don't really think of anything.
1: Yeah,
0: I don't know about
1: good.
0: Weaknesses. I'm not sure. Because then that just feels like you're not prepared.
1: They also say, have a question for them. Anything.
0: Oh, ask them a question. Yeah.
1: I mean, not like, where's the coffee maker? But you need, like, the moment they go, any questions for us? And you go, nope, I'm good. It automatically shows that, like, I'm just trying to get a job. Haven't really done any research. Even if you don't have a question, think of something to ask.
0: It's important to ask a question about the company, though. Not like, how long's my lunch break?
1: Yeah. Like, do we get flag day off?
0: Exactly. And so I think it's important to ask something that shows you're interested in the company. Again, interviewing people before, when you say, like, do you have any questions for me? And they go, no.
1: Yeah, like, it just shows that you don't care. So it's Joey and Lauren.
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12: Here's your B94 forecast. Rain showers likely today, otherwise overcast skies. Highs level off around 69, partly cloudy skies. Tonight, lows dip down to about 41. High temperatures reach up to 65. Tomorrow, bright sunshine. High temperatures reach up to 66. Sunday, under mainly cloudy skies. 61 Monday. From the Weatherology Weather Lab,

0: 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Right now, 64.
1: It's Joey and Lauren. Let's get to makeup or breakup. And what is grandma territory?
2: Yeah, and why is grandma involved on this date? Next on Joey and Lauren.
3: Your me time should always start with you and a whole lot of your favorite songs. Not to worry, we are always right here when you need us. This is B94.

0: It's Joey and Lauren. It is Makeup or Breakup. And Rachel went out with Andrew. She said in her message, and I kind of want to ask more about this, that she's wondering that they got too deep in conversation. And so, therefore, like, Andrew's a little bit, like, standoffish. Because she said it was not just, like, your basic, oh, what do you do for work combos.
1: Yeah, a little more deep.
0: So, Rachel, I mean, what were we doing? Like, purpose of life, you know, all that kind of stuff? Like, how was this conversation getting deep?
2: I mean, we definitely got into it, like, in deeper than your average conversation. Okay. But I didn't think either of us offended each other. We seemed very much aligned. Mm-hmm. I don't really understand what happened.
0: Okay, so you feel like you're doing, you're like, and I think it's okay to go a little deep on the first day. I mean, some people say might as well get it out now, then you find out way later, like, whoa, you don't believe in this or you believe in that, whatever.
1: Yeah, I guess that's true. I know some people,
2: yeah,
1: they talk about.
2: That was kind of my thought.
1: Yeah. I know a lot of people, they talk about all the things on the first date because they're like, I don't want to waste my time going on multiple dates only to find out we are completely different or we have different belief systems. I even have a friend who asks the guy's credit score on the first date, which I think is wild. But she's like, I don't want to be with a guy who's got a lot of debt. I'm like,
0: he's like, I don't know, 11? What's wrong with that? All right, so Rachel, what we could do is we'll play a song, come back and call Andrew, okay?

0: It's Joey and Lauren. It is makeup or breakup. So Rachel went out with Andrew. The only thing, because he's not talking to her anymore, the only thing she's starting to wonder is she's like, we did get into some pretty deep convos on the first day. Like, we talked about purpose of life and stuff. Mm-hmm. And maybe as time has gone on, like, they're not aligned on that. I don't know. Maybe some people are like, I don't know what the purpose of life is. I'm just trying to eat my sushi or whatever. So we've got Andrew's number. Let's talk to Andrew.
1: Hello.
0: Hello, Andrew?
1: Yeah, this is Andrew. Who's this?
0: Andrew, this is Joey and Lauren in the morning radio show. What's up? We wanted to chat with you about Rachel.
2: Do you have a second? We can ask you a couple questions about Rachel.
1: Sure.
0: Sure. Okay. Well, we understand you don't text her anymore after a first date.
2: Basically,
1: no.
2: She likes you, but she is also second guessing a lot of things. So
0: very confident. No.
2: When we talk to her, she says the date was good, but we did get into some deeper conversations, and now she's hung up on the fact that maybe you might be turned off by that or offended, and so I think she's just trying to piece everything together and see what's up.
1: No, I loved our conversation. I like the depth of our conversation. I don't need a grandma getting involved with my date.
0: Okay.
2: Your grandma or her grandma?
1: Not my grandma. So I'm sitting there.
2: Okay.
1: Mm-hmm. And she's like, oh,

0: takes out her phone. She's like, I just want to get a picture for my grandma so she can see who I'm out with. And okay. She takes a picture of me, and I kind of look like, what? And then she shows me the picture, and it kind of looks like my driver's license photo. I'm like, what? And I'm just thinking, this is a first date. That's kind of weird to be sending my picture to your grandma.
1: So she takes a picture of you because her grandma wants to see who you are, I guess. And I can.
0: She said, yeah, she wanted to show my picture to her grandma, yes.
1: So clearly you've been talked about to her grandma. She must have told her grandma, oh, I'm going on a date. And she's like, take a picture of him. I want to see what you're working with.
2: Grandma being like, I want to see if he's good enough for you.
1: Poor
2: like,
1: Rachel's grandma.
2: Picture.
1: We're making her sound just like, oh, let me see
2: photo. Made her sound like my grandma.
1: Yeah. Okay, so Lauren, I understand. I can see someone getting a picture on their first date. I can understand being like, grandma's going to see it.
2: I can see a lot of things, okay? So a lot of girlfriends will share their location when they're on a first date with somebody. Be like, hey, I'm on a date with this guy. I can even see taking a photo or sending a picture of the guy that she matched with online to her family. Be like, hey, this is the guy I'm out with. You know, safety precaution.
1: Sure.
2: But it is, I can see it being awkward too, Andrew, to be like sitting there like, oh, okay, do I smile? Do I give a thumbs up? Like, what do I do?
0: I'm like, for your grandma?
1: Yeah.
2: That's funny.
1: So Rachel's with us.
2: Like it's not that big of a deal.
1: Rachel's with us on the other line. Maybe the grandma's sitting right next to her. I don't know. Rachel, can you give us the background of why grandma got a picture already on date number one?
3: Okay, I'm really close with my grandma.
1: Okay.
3: I told her I was going on a date and I was looking forward to it. She's like, oh, I'll take a picture. So I did. I don't think it was a big deal. I don't think it was some like weird infringing on privacy or anything like that. I was just like being casual and I really like him and we had good conversation and he's cute. And I was like, oh, I'm going to take a picture and show my grandma because she was excited I was on a date with someone that sounded good to her.
0: I don't need to be seen by a grandma on a first date. I'm just like...
1: You're just not ready for grandma territory.
0: Not ready for grandma territory. You know what I'm saying?
3: Yeah, it's not territory. I didn't bring her to meet you.
2: Right.
3: I'm just, you know, making an old lady feel a part of things.
2: It seems weird.
0: It seems weird to me. It's like, I'm going to show you my family. First date. It's going well. Look,
3: I thought you were being harsh.
1: Rachel,
2: I was going to say, I don't know if my opinion matters on this, but I think this is like so overblown. Like, this should not be that big of a deal. Like, I could see you going, hey, I was a little uncomfortable with the photo. That kind of like made me feel awkward. But to just stop talking to somebody
1: but also,
2: and never want to go out with them again because of that?
1: To know that Rachel's grandma has Andrew's picture in her camera roll.
2: You think she saved it, Joey?
1: Well,
2: my grandma wouldn't even know how
1: Rachel,
2: to do that.
1: Rachel, can I ask? I don't think it's going to work out with you two. Maybe one last question. What did your grandma say about Andrew?
2: Yeah.
1: Did she give him a compliment?
3: Yeah, she said, oh, he's cute. Is he a good guy?
2: Oh.
1: And she said
2: no. Now you can tell
3: Yes.
1: Well, now I'm not going to lie, Andrew. A lot of grandmas are now hearing about you. So someone's seen you. Now we're hearing about you. Hey. It's Joey and Lauren.
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5: 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College football tonight, Penn State in action as they are going to be on the road against Northwestern. The two teams that meet for a 23rd time in program history. The Nittany Lions own a 16-6 advantage in the series. This is going to be the 95th non-Saturday regular season game on Friday for Penn State. And they are 44-44-6 in non-Saturday regular season games, 17-8-1 when they play on Friday. Pitt football, they play at Virginia Tech tonight as well. 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Each of these teams come in at 4-0. Pitt leads the series 6-5 in terms of ACC meetings. 24th overall time these two teams have played. Steelers football last night, they lose to the Browns 27-24.
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6: Here's your B94 forecast. Rain showers likely today, otherwise overcast skies. Highs level off around 69, partly cloudy skies. Tonight, lows dip down to about 41. High temperatures reach up to 65. Tomorrow, bright sunshine. High temperatures reach up to 66. Sunday, under mainly cloudy skies. 61 Monday. From the Weatherology Weather Lab, I'm meteorologist Jennifer Wojcicki on B94. Right now, 64.
7: Okay, Lauren, you've got your joke book. It is a Friday. Let's get some laughs. What's the Lauren cheese?
8: Which month has 28 days?
7: Which month has 28 days?
8: All of them.
7: That's not a joke. That's
8: okay.
7: Another one?
8: I'll do another one.
7: I said we needed laughs.
8: That's funny. Where do viruses go on vacation?
7: Where do viruses go on vacation?
8: Germany.
7: That's good. That's a good one. All right, coming up, which life envelope are you opening? We're going to get real like Matrix red pill, blue pill here next on Joey and Lauren.
9: 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B94.

0: It's Joey and Lauren. All right, which envelope would you open? Is this one of those, like, twisted, you get $1 million, but the people you love are gone?
1: No, this is you find envelopes, so you open them. You pick which one to open. Okay, let me backtrack. I'm making this sound confusing. Seven envelopes, okay?
0: Seven? Imagine, we're doing seven envelopes?
1: Imagine seven envelopes.
0: Is this some riddle? Because if it's a riddle, I will quit the show right now.
2: If there's seven envelopes, but only six stripes, and one has a stamp on it, which,
0: like, that's how riddles sound in my brain.
1: No, I'm not going to make you do riddles or puzzles in your head. This is, you can only open one envelope out of seven.
0: Okay.
1: Envelope number one tells you the date you will die. The second envelope is your future net worth.
0: Oh, I don't care about that.
1: The third envelope is who betrayed you. Who freaking cares about that?
0: What is this, Clue? Colonel Mustard in the dining room? Who betrayed you? Get a life.
1: If you're a grown adult. In the library.
0: Yeah. Yeah, but I just don't know who betrayed me in life. Okay, move on.
1: Okay. What happens after death?
0: Okay.
1: The meaning of your life. I'm skipping the other ones. The other ones are stupid. We're not doing the other ones. There's not seven envelopes. Just choose from those ones.
0: All right.
1: The date you will die.
0: Date. Hold on. Let me
1: write this. Your future net worth.
3: Date, die. Future net worth. Okay. Give me the next ones.
1: Well, this one says who your soulmate is. So I guess for people who maybe aren't in a relationship.
0: Well, no. What if I open the envelope and it's not you? That is awkward.
1: It's like Monica or something.
0: It's a coworker. What the?
1: I knew it.
3: All right, soulmate.
1: Okay, now, soulmate. Hold on.
0: If you're single, the soulmate one could be awesome because then you can go find that person. Now you have to explain, hey, I opened an envelope and your picture was in it and we need to be together. That'll be weird.
1: Let's skip who betrayed you. Who cares about that? The other one is your biggest regret. What happens after death?
3: Okay. A lot of people are going to open that one.
1: And the meaning of your life.
3: Well, okay.
1: Which one are you opening?
3: All right. Easy. Date I die. To me, this is easy. Okay, future net worth. No, I have a financial advisor. He's kind of already explained that to me.
1: I don't care because money's not everything.
0: Yeah, and I would say that if I get the number, I'm not like, oh, cool, I'll go to Burger King now.
1: Here's the thing. If you find out your future net worth, let's just say you have this massive future net worth for whatever reason, which I know is probably not true. But let's say

0: do. And now you know that. Are you going to get lazy on saving and stuff? Because you're like, oh, I'm going to be great rich point. One day. No, you got to keep working at it.
1: I'm going to eliminate future net worth.
0: Same.
1: I'm going to eliminate biggest regret unless, what if it hasn't happened yet? And then I know, like, hey, you're going to do this and it's going to be a huge mistake.
0: Oh, that's...
1: That would be... Because, I can look back at my life right now. I don't know if I have any regrets, but if it was something like 5 or 10 years from now, that would be wild to see. Mm-hmm. What happens after we die? Not worried about that one. Soulmate. A part of me wants to just roll the dice. Just to laugh. I mean, that would just, I would laugh if it wasn't you. It has to be you.
0: But if it wasn't, are you now in your mind, like, kind of wondering about this other person?
1: You're right. That creates too many issues.
0: Look them up on Instagram.
1: Yeah, creates too many issues. Creates too many issues. So to me, the winner is date you die. And I would post it everywhere, and I would just let everyone know. And I would. And then I would set up the ultimate week. I would do, like, I would go get my favorite foods, and then we'd all gather around. So date you die is awesome. Now, you don't know what time, so let's hope it's not midnight, and you were hoping to have a big party, like, that morning. You were hoping to have breakfast. Like, oh, I'm going to have waffles. It's going to be
0: great.
1: Choke
0: on the waffles and until then, you die.
1: That's it, right? Or something dramatic. So I'll take date you die.
0: I actually think I'll take the same. The other ones I don't really care about, to be honest. I don't care about the money thing.
1: No, what happens after you die? A lot of people are going to open that one up.
0: Yeah, I think you're right.
1: But if you open it up, can you still change your life, or are you still going to live life like you normally do?
0: You can change your life. So
1: you can change your life.
0: So here's what's crazy. If you open that one, what happens after you die? And it is not what you thought it was. That's going to mess with my mind.
1: Because,
0: like, if you've lived your whole life thinking, I know what's going to happen when I die, I believe in a higher power.
1: And let's say you've been going to church and do all that stuff.
0: You do all these things, and then you find out, no, it's not. Like, it's something different. Maybe something you've never even heard of or thought of or whatever. That would mess with me. So I'd rather believe in what I believe now.
1: Why you believe then, okay.
0: But then finding out when I die is really scary because, like, I would, like, okay, so our son has predicted the death of your dad. And it's an ongoing joke in the family, but it sounds really cryptic and crazy. But our son, it was like 2 years ago, randomly in the back of the car, he was like, Mom, did you know Papa is going to die in 700 days?
1: It was the most wild thing ever. Didn't he give like a holiday or something?
0: He said like 700 days, and we did the math, and we said, what's 700 days from now? And it literally lands on our other child's birthday next year. So we've told your dad. He laughs about it, but he thinks he's going to die next year on our son's birthday.
1: That's a pretty rough one.
0: Yeah. Yeah, it's crazy.
1: So you're taking date you die?
0: I think so.
1: I don't want to pick the same answer. Okay, if I had to rank them, number one, date you die. Number two, envelope, I am going to go biggest regret just in case it's something in the future. I'm going to be bummed if it's like, yeah, I remember in high school when you were, you know, you said no to prom. Like, that would be lame. By the way, great life if your biggest regret is not going to prom.
0: True.
1: The great life. It's Joey and Lauren.
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4: Fox News, I'm CJ Papa. President Trump's dumping votes today in deep red Alabama. Last night in Texas, the president attacking Democratic Senate candidate James Tallarico.
5: To put a guy, a freak like that in there would be such a horror to your state and such a horror to the country.
6: President Trump says he is campaigning in red states because he wants to make sure Republicans win by, quote, a lot, appearing to dismiss suggestions that he is playing defense.
4: Fox's Madeline Rivera reporting, New York Governor Kathy Hochul names State Attorney General Letitia James as the special prosecutor to investigate a woman's allegations that she was gang raped in a fraternity house near Cornell University's campus in October of 2024. Price a gallon of regular dropping again, landing at $4.39 a gallon. Diesel down slightly, breaking at $6.37 a gallon. 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
7: From the Laurel Media Newsroom, I'm Johnny Marks. Secretary of Commonwealth Al Schmidt reminds Pennsylvanians who vote by mail the deadline to return the ballot is upcoming.
8: As voters start to receive their ballots, they should remember to return the ballot to their county election office as soon as they are completed. A voter can return their ballot by mailing it back, provided they've allowed for enough time, or return it in person to a county election office during regular working hours, or to a county drop box if one is available. Voters can go

0: 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The deadline to apply for a mail ballot is October 27th.
1: Pennsylvania currently reporting the highest number of measles cases in the United States. In the U.S., 3,659 cases have been reported. The last time there were more than four measles cases death in a year was 1991. A benefit for the family of Travis Haupt being planned for this Saturday, October 3rd, at the Johnsonburg American Legion Post 501. There'll be a sausage sandwich sale along with a benefit raffle. Travis was a longtime member of the Johnsonburg Fire Department and passed away earlier this week. That benefit opened to the public. Gas prices averaging $4.50 a gallon in Pennsylvania this week. In Elk County, the average price, $4.53 per gallon. Cameron County, $4.35 a gallon. The national average, $4.41 per gallon. The Blue Jay Market Craft and Vendor Market will be held on Saturday from 10 until 3. That's at the Bennett's Valley Community Center in Weedville. The event is open to the public and free to attend. The Crystal Fire Department Open House, in conjunction with National Fire Prevention Week, will be on Thursday, October 8th from 6 until 8 p.m. The open house will take place at the Fire Department Station located on Erie Avenue in St. Mary's and is open to the public. That's the latest from the Laurel Media Newsroom.
2: Here's your B94 forecast. Rain showers likely today, otherwise overcast skies. Highs level off around 69, partly cloudy skies. Tonight, lows dip down to about 41. High temperatures reach up to 65. Tomorrow, bright sunshine. High temperatures reach up to 66. Sunday, under mainly cloudy skies. 61 Monday. From the Weatherology Weather Lab, I'm meteorologist Jennifer Wojcicki on B94. Currently 65.
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4: What up? Good morning on your Friday.
5: What up?
4: Yeah, I'm giving you a what up today. I got my my family, my parents are in town. So that's going to be fun.
6: Yeah, exciting when family comes to visit, especially when your kids are just obsessed with the family that comes to visit, because then it feels like your kids are preoccupied. Yeah. Does that make sense? Well, like, they're having fun. They
4: I
6: love
4: will
6: it.
4: Tell you, though, the pressure of your parents coming to visit when you have young kids is, I feel like you got mom and dad watching how you punish. You know what I mean? Like, you're just like,
6: how you discipline.
4: There's this pressure of being like, are my kids going to behave well? Are they going to be like, wow, that's how you guys parent? That's what I'm worried about. It's like the parenting experts coming in and being like, how do y'all do it?
6: Yeah, but there's things I'm sure that you want to change how your parents parented you, that you want to change how you parent your kids. So everybody does things differently.
4: I mean, I was hell for my parents. So
6: know. They probably get excited if our kids are bad.
4: Yeah,
6: you
4: they're like,
6: it.
4: I remember chasing him around with a wooden spoon. It's a great feeling. All right, we are going to play Listener versus Lauren next on Joey and Lauren.
7: You have choices when it comes to music. You've chosen us. Thank you. Today's best music, B94.

0: It's Joey and Lauren, and let's play listener versus Lauren. It is Madison versus is Lauren today.
1: Madison, Joey is so frantic over there looking for a pen.
0: I couldn't find a pen, Madison. I was very worried.
1: You looked like you were trying to sign the most important document.
0: By the way, I have a gold medal pen. It's very fancy. Ooh, it's very fancy. All right. So we're going to kick Lauren out of the studio right now. Madison, I've got three questions for you, and then we'll bring Lauren back in and see who does better, all right?
2: Okay.
0: Madison, question number one. What band recorded the song Bohemian Rhapsody?
2: Queen.
0: There we go. Easy one for one. Question number two. Mushu the Dragon is from what Disney movie?
2: Mulan.
0: Can you go perfect, Madison? Question number three. What is the capital city of Spain?
2: Spain.
0: Capital city.
2: I have no idea.
0: Can you throw out, do you know one city in Spain? Just throw out a city in Spain. Do you know any cities in Spain?
2: No.
0: One starts with a B, one starts with an M. They're pretty big. Anything?
2: One starts with an S and B. I have no idea.
0: That's all right. You know what? Two out of three is not bad. You know you're Disney and you know you're Queen. Okay, I'm bringing Lauren back in.
2: I know my Queen.
0: You do. Madison, stay on the line, but don't give away any hints. Here comes Lauren back in the studio. Okay. Hello, Lauren.
1: Hi. That was quick.
0: It was quick. Question number one. Which band recorded the song Bohemian Rhapsody?
1: Queen.
0: Here we go. Nice little one for one. Question two. Mushu the Dragon is from what Disney movie?
1: Oh, Mulan.
0: That is also correct. You are two for two. It comes down to this. The capital city of Spain is what?
1: Barcelona
0: is incorrect.
1: No!
0: Madison didn't know either. The answer.
1: Is it Madrid?
0: Madrid. Ah! Does Madrid sound familiar, Madison? Maybe. Does it sound familiar? Maybe not.
1: I don't know.
0: That
1: was my second one. I thought Barcelona, and then I went back and forth in my brain on Madrid.
0: All right, well, guess what? Madison, tie always goes to you, we're still going to hook you up. How does that sound?
2: That sounds great.
0: It should sound great. Stay on the line. We're going to get your information. It's Joey and Lauren.
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8: Here's your B94 forecast. Rain showers likely today, otherwise overcast skies. Highs level off around 69, partly cloudy skies. Tonight, lows dip down to about 41. High temperatures reach up to 65. Tomorrow, bright sunshine. High temperatures reach up to 66. Sunday, under mainly cloudy skies. 61 Monday. From the Weatherology Weather Lab, I'm meteorologist Jennifer Wojcicki on B94. Currently 65.
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0: It's Joey and Lauren. We are always here to help improve your relationships. We're basically marriage counseling. I think it was last week or recently we talked about how Matthew McConaughey says if you want to improve your relationship, get a queen size bed, get a little more close together. King size beds. We said that's malarkey.
1: Oh, by the way, somebody did. I think I caught the text later, like after the show. Someone did text in saying that they had marital problems for a while and they were seeing a marriage counselor, and the marriage counselor said, get a smaller bed.
0: And it worked?
1: Said, get a smaller bed. They did. They've now been married. It's 26 years later, married, going strong in their queen size bed. And I'm like, wow, that's actually wild.
0: So
1: good for them.
0: That is on one end of the spectrum where you say, okay, maybe this works. Maybe the smaller bed works. I have another hack for you. There's no part of you that would be able to survive this. They say you want to improve your intimacy. Mealtime is it can be a very intimate time. They say start sharing plates, aka instead of just getting like food where you get separate plates and you get your meal, I get my meal, you guys get a meal together and you share it and you sit side by side.
1: Heck no. Oh, that is terrible.
0: You would divorce me in a heartbeat because
1: I can't eat that close to somebody, anybody, especially you.
0: So they say, yeah.
1: No
0: so
1: way.
0: Instead of this, you know, you get your own thing, we decide on a meal together. We snuggle up right next to each other and you take a fry, I take a fry, take half the burger,
1: this is what
0: I take
1: it would
0: half
1: really
0: the burger.
1: Do. You eat so fast. I don't think y'all realize Joey eats faster than anyone on planet Earth. Like, you act like you're trying to be like Joey Chestnut when you're eating, and you're so fast. And so the problem is if we shared a plate, I would starve to death because I would never be, I'd
0: but
1: get
0: then
1: like
0: you
1: three
0: order,
1: bites.
0: But then they say order a second meal. So what you do, okay? So listen, it makes sense. Date night. Instead of date night, you sit down. You're on one side of the table. I'm on another side of the table. Oh, I'll get the filet mignon. I'll get the salmon. And then you just eat. Oh, how's your meal? Oh, it's good. Oh, okay. Oh, do you want any dessert? No, I'm good. And then you leave. We both look at the menu and we say, let's start off with, let's do fettuccine Alfredo. And we sit next to each other on the same side of the booth. And then I feed you some fettuccine, you feed me some fettuccine, or we eat it together with two forks. We share in the communal activity of, wow, that fettuccine was good. Do you

0: Should we do another entree?
1: That's and
0: then
1: nightmare.
0: You get another entree.
1: It's my nightmare. An absolute nightmare. No way. No way. I'm sorry. Some things are meant to be done separately, and I'm okay eating my meal not 3 inches from somebody else.
0: They said that this is how it used to be in the caveman days.
1: Right?
0: You didn't set up a bunch of placemats. You gathered around the food, and you all ate the food at the same time, the same food together.
1: No, I'm pretty sure the cavemen were fighting over turkey legs.
0: You got a dead deer, and you gather around and eat it instead of being like, oh, I'll get the duck, and I got the deer, and then we just sit across from each other.
1: I'm telling you right now, I have no way. I'm not doing this. I will not be sharing. Right,
0: let's go baby steps.
1: That's wild.
0: Let's go baby steps. What if we just go out to dinner and we sit on the same side of the booth?
1: Why? Because then I have to crick my neck just to talk to you.
0: Have you ever wanted to sit on the same side? Ever? Unless you're at a bar?
1: We've sat next to each other in a booth, but we're sitting across from friends. Right?
0: Which
1: but
0: I don't like, by the way.
1: It's just me and you.
0: If I'm on a double date, I don't like the one couple on one side, one couple on the other. I actually like to I like to do girls on the side and then guys on the, like, I want to sit my buddies to my right and you're across from me. That's how I like it on a double date.
1: That's odd. That's a whole new topic of conversation. You're supposed to sit by your partner.
0: Why? If you're on a solo date, you sit across from your partner. Why on a double date do you not still sit across from your partner?
1: Because you're sitting across from your friends and you're all visiting.
0: But why not me and my buddy on one side and you and his wife on the other side?
1: I can still
0: keep eye contact with you.
1: It's just how our forefathers wanted it. You're supposed to be couple on couple.
0: I hereby declare that we will make sure on double dates the couple sits on the same side. We can't have this cross-eyed confusion.
1: Yeah, also, I will not be sharing a plate with anybody.
0: All right.
1: Let me have that one thing. As a mom with young children, where I feel like they're taking all my food all the time, let me have my one plate that is just my food. Thank you. No.
0: Someone else? Anybody else want to share a plate with me? It's Joey and Lauren.
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1: I'm sure you have the number.
0: 781-7468.
1: If you have the number, why didn't you just call?
0: What was that?
1: Nothing, dear.
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3: Here's your B94 forecast. Rain showers likely today, otherwise overcast skies. Highs level off around 69, partly cloudy skies. Tonight, lows dip down to about 41. High temperatures reach up to 65. Tomorrow, bright sunshine. High temperatures reach up to 66. Sunday, under mainly cloudy skies. 61 Monday. From the Weatherology Weather Lab, I'm meteorologist Jennifer Wojcicki on B94. Currently 65.
4: 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Heather will join us and tell us how she ruined her boss's day.
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0: It's Joey and Lauren. It's that awkward moment. Heather getting awkward with the boss. I don't really like awkward moments with the person that, you know, is providing, helping give you money to provide for your family. Yeah, yeah. So, Heather, this recently happened, correct, on that awkward moment? Is that true?
1: It did. It happened at a conference with my boss.
0: Awesome. We are ready for it. What happened?
1: So, he was speaking on a panel, and it was about to be his turn, so he goes to the restroom, and I go to sit down at our table, and I sit down, and I feel and hear this crunch and snap, and okay. I stand up, and it's his glasses. He left them on the chair.
2: Oh, my gosh.
0: Gosh. Right?
3: So why would he put them on a chair?
0: Yeah, I have questions
1: exactly.
0: about that. So you break your boss's glasses.
2: And you're sure. Well, I mean, I guess that's the whole story, but you're sure they're his.
1: He has very specific looking glasses, and also he's famously blind without them. He can't read anything. And so I was really surprised that he would leave them behind as well. So I end up busting his glasses right before he goes on stage.
0: No.
1: And he gets up there and he can barely read his notes because of his busted glasses.
0: That's so horrible. This is a situation. I have a couple of questions, follow-up questions. Is this something that you accidentally smush his glasses? He's not around you, so like he doesn't know it's you. Like, did you own up to it right from the get-go? Because a part of me goes, and I'm maybe this is terrible. Like, if I accidentally broke the glasses, I'd almost be like, you know what? I'm just going to move on and we'll see.
2: I don't know. He's going to ask. He's going to come back and be like, hey, what happened? Like, do you know what happened to my glasses?
1: No, I was very upfront with it. Okay. I was embarrassed and just mortified. And so he tried to work with it as best he can, but it just did not work out because he had two different prescriptions in both eyes.
0: Oh, my gosh. Yeah. Well, my
1: mom.
0: It
1: did not go well, and I ended up helping him replace the glasses.
0: Yeah.
1: I have a job still.
0: Okay.
1: So that's great.
0: All right. Yeah.
1: So,
2: thank goodness. And the presentation was terrible, or did he get through it?
1: It was terrible. He fumbled.
0: Oh, my gosh. You know, it reminds me, I mean, it's not like the same thing because it's not an accident, but it's like, have you ever spoken somewhere and they have like audio issues? It is amazing, not to make you feel worse, but when something just gets tweaked a little bit, how it's so distracting. Like when someone's mic cuts off and then, let me tell you, the worst thing someone does is, you know what, I'll just yell. No, it's fine. And it's like, no. Don't yell because we're not going to really hear you.
2: I've been to so many events where somebody tries to connect their laptop to show the presentation.
0: Oh, yeah, and it doesn't work. They're like, let me just turn my computer around. You guys can look at it. And I'm like,
2: oh, my
0: gosh.
2: And then being on the other end of it, we've spoken at events before, and we've hosted things, and our mics are too quiet. And then the whole time, I'm distracted because I'm like, can anybody hear me? Oh, my gosh. But either way, that has to take the cake for a terrible, terrible boss experience because it was completely your fault. And I am so sorry.
1: Yes.
0: I have one
1: Me
0: quick
1: question. Yes. I'm just grateful I still have a job.
0: Heather, one quick question. Did the boss bring it up in the presentation and say exactly what happened or just said, oh, something happened to my glasses?
1: No, he just was like, my glasses recently broke and I'm going to try my best.
2: Like recently, 5 minutes ago, recently.
0: Heather's butt has broken my glasses. Heather is in deep doo-doo now.
2: Oh,
0: all right. Well,
2: awful.
0: Heather, thanks so much for calling us. What we're going to do is we're going to open it up to other awkward whoopsie boss moments where you were supposed to do something for someone and you messed up or whatever it is. Text us 68719. We'll get your answers coming up. Thanks, Heather.
1: Thanks.
0: All right. More to come. It's Joey and Lauren.

Imagine working with your spouse, sharing your most intimate life details with everyone. It happens every weekday morning with Joey and Lauren on B94.

0: It's Joey and Lauren. It's That Awkward Moment. So Heather accidentally broke her boss's glasses right before he was going to speak. And he basically said, sorry, guys, I don't see very well without my glasses. And we are asking, does anybody else have awkward boss stories where, I mean, disappointing a coworker is one thing, but ruining something for your boss is a whole new ball game.
1: Yeah. How about this one? I was cleaning up after a meeting that we had at work. I threw away a little cardboard box that was on the table. Turns out my boss's new earbuds were in it. I had to dig through the garbage, and they said that there was like a bunch of food and stuff that had been thrown away since then. So yeah, that was kind of a fun little digging through the garbage.
0: Oh my gosh.
1: This text says, I sent my boss a screenshot of our work schedule, forgetting my alarm at the top that said, survive another meeting with Dave. His name is Dave. Gotta crop
0: bad.
1: That photo.
0: Yeah.
1: Crop
0: yeah,
1: that screenshot.
0: That's rough.
1: This one says, I leaned against my boss's office wall while we were talking, and I knocked down his framed college diploma, and it shattered everywhere.
0: That sucks bad.
1: I mean, you can always put it in a new frame.
0: Yeah, but still, like, it's just... And then they're always like, oh, yeah, no worries. I'm like, no worries. You just got glass everywhere in your office. What? Yeah, there's some worries.
1: This one says, I borrowed my boss's umbrella once to run out to my car during a rainstorm. A gust of wind flipped it completely inside out and broke part of the umbrella.
0: I mean, I don't know anybody that likes breaking people's stuff, but like, it sucks when you, because no one, have you ever met someone, unless it's a major thing that you break and they're like, oh, okay, yeah, you can just buy me a new one. They always say the same thing. No, don't worry about it. And I'm like, well, you're probably going to buy a new one.
1: A lot of people texting saying they've actually spilled coffee either on their boss or their boss's desk.
0: Man, that's
1: like, that feels crazy.
0: Not really boss related, but my fifth grade teacher, I'm not joking, she was like, she carried around a mug of coffee all the time, and she would set her mug down on your paper when she like help you, mm-hmm. and constantly. I mean, I would come home fifth grade.
1: But how was her cup leaking?
0: I don't know.
1: Was it like she just was spitting some out on the side of the glass?
0: All I know is that literally almost all of my fifth grade papers, if I ever had her help me with something, had a coffee ring in the corner every time.
1: This one might be the most embarrassing. It says, it was my boss's birthday, and the entire office wanted to surprise him with a birthday cake.
0: Oh my gosh.
1: I walked into the room as everyone was singing happy birthday. I'm bringing the cake in, and I dropped the cake flat on the ground.
0: Listen, you don't know where you're walking. There's a cord somewhere.
1: Oh my gosh, I get it. But it's like, surprise, happy birthday. And you're all excited. And then the cake is
0: made. Oh, by the way, cake is not something you can just like go. I mean, yeah, some grocery stores have them ready to go. But like, that's just not something you can go just grab with his name on it.
1: Yeah, especially if it was all pre-ordered and decorated for him. Yeah, that's terrible.
0: I've scratched a company car. That's all I've done in a parking garage.
1: That's terrible.
0: Yeah, it was just, that was not good. It was not good. I don't even think I took blame for it, to be honest.
1: Wow.
0: I think I'm saying it for the first time now.
1: This one says, my boss once let me borrow her pen during a meeting. I forgot that I'm a really bad pen chewer, and I had chewed the cap off on her pen.
0: Oh, my gosh.
1: She just told me to keep it.
0: Yeah. That's are you a pen chewer? I'm not a pen chewer anymore.
1: I used to be. I don't actually chew on anything, to be honest. I'm not a nervous.
0: You're not a chewer?
1: Some people need that.
0: Those little water bottle caps, oh my gosh, you get like in bulk. I can't stop with those. It's so bad. My whole body is microplastics at this point. Keep the text coming. It's Joey and Lauren.
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0: Progressive presents the Sports Flash on B94. Pittsburgh Steelers of football, they tied the game late against Cleveland on Thursday night, but gave Cleveland enough time to go kick a field goal. That's what they did, and the Steelers end up losing to the Browns 27-24. Aaron Rodgers, pretty good, 22-40, 299 yards, three touchdowns, did have a couple interceptions. Pittsburgh is now 0-10 on the road against AFC North rivals on Thursday nights. For whatever reason, they do not play well in these games. They're going to get back at it on October 11th when they match up against Indianapolis. The Bills play on Sunday. They are going to take on the New England Patriots. Pittsburgh Penguins hockey, they are set to return to action coming up on Saturday when they match up against Montreal. 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I'm Matt Pauley with the Sports Flash on B94.
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2: Fox News, I'm CJ Papa, the hero captain of the Fly Dubai flight, tells India Prime Minister Narendra Modi,
3: "The door is right there, and I was still getting hit, but I opened the door, and everyone else who helped was just as incremental to this effort."
4: Israeli intelligence sources tell Fox News that Israel will participate in the investigation alongside the UAE to determine the exact motive of the co-pilot and if he had direct ties to any foreign entity.

0: Investigators will also try to understand how a weapon ended up in the cockpit.
1: Fox's Trey Yinks in Tel Aviv. President Trump says he's still thinking about banning diesel exports to Europe.
2: Right after the war started, the U.S. and Europe agreed to release 400 million barrels of oil. They wanted to cushion the blow from disruptions in the Strait of Hormuz. While the U.S. has deployed the lion's share of that commitment, Europe has not.
1: That is Fox's Lauren Simonetti. 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
3: From the Laurel Media Newsroom, I'm Johnny Marks. Secretary of Commonwealth Al Schmidt reminds Pennsylvania residents mail-in ballot applications must be received by October 27th.
4: Already this year, the percentage of ballots returned is far greater than the percentage of ballots returned at this point in the most recent midterm general election in 2022.
3: Pennsylvania currently reporting the highest total number of measles cases in the United States. Earlier this month, Pennsylvania's health department started the process of requesting emergency assistance from the CDC. There are at least 3,659 measles cases reported in the U.S. A benefit for the family of Travis Haupt of Johnsonburg will be held on Saturday. That will be at the Johnsonburg American Legion Post 501. There'll be a sausage sandwich sale along with a benefit raffle. Travis was a longtime member of the Johnsonburg Fire Department and passed away earlier this week. The event is open to the public. And that's the latest from the Laurel Media Newsroom.
5: Here's your B94 forecast. Rain showers likely today, otherwise overcast skies. Highs level off around 69, partly cloudy skies. Tonight, lows dip down to about 41. High temperatures reach up to 65. Tomorrow, bright sunshine. High temperatures reach up to 66. Sunday, under mainly cloudy skies. 61 Monday. From the Weatherology Weather Lab, I'm meteorologist Jennifer Wojcicki on B94. Currently 65.
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0: Here we go. Good morning. We are Joey and Lauren. Thanks for hanging out with us today on a Friday. Can we get some football predictions? You're a Seahawks fan. We're Seahawks fans. You want to? They play the Chargers on Sunday.
1: They will beat the Chargers because they got embarrassed by the Commanders. So they've got some edge. And the Chargers have not been playing well. 23-19.
0: Shout out Monsters Inc.
1: Seahawks.
0: Can we get some wings this weekend? Do you realize we have been,
1: How many
0: weeks of we've been watching football? 4 weeks now, 3 weeks now. We haven't had any wings. I'm ready for wings.
1: Do the wings.
0: But
1: enjoy
0: I feel
1: yourself.
0: Like ordering wings on a Sunday during football is like, oh, you and everybody else on planet Earth.
1: It's all right.
0: There's a wing place by our house. But am I that lazy? And I'm like, oh, yeah, but then I got to go in and pick it up. And then I always show up early. And then they're like, it's not ready yet. And then have you ever asked where your to-go order is? They go, it's not ready yet. And then you're like, well, when do I ask again? Because I don't want to ask. You don't want to ask a second time. Like, no, it's still not ready.
1: I just try to make eye contact.
0: Yeah. I just start reading the receipts is what I do. All right. Trending stories are next.
1: Yeah. TSA now not allowed to sit down. This is real.
0: What?
1: It's next on Joey and Lauren.

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0: It's Joey and Lauren. It's time for What Do We Learn on the Show Today. Lauren had one of these like freaking Matrix red pill or blue pill situations with envelopes.
1: Yeah, it's you could only open one envelope. One of the envelopes is find out the date you will die.
0: Yeah.
1: The other one is who your true love is.
0: Yep.
1: The other one was what happens to you after you die.
0: Mm-hmm.
1: What else was there? Biggest regret?
0: Biggest regret and future net worth.
1: Oh, yeah. Who cares about that? I mean, sorry. I
0: shouldn't
1: say that.
0: Some people might. They may know.
1: I shouldn't say that. We had a couple of texts saying people would want to know that.
0: Like, what if your future net worth said $16? You want to talk about anxiety for the rest of your life.
1: 68719. This texter says, what if there was an envelope that tells you how many kids you're going to have?
0: Oh,

0: That would, you know what?
1: That's an interesting one.
0: It's, you know, now that we have kids.
1: I'd be too scared, man, to open it, though, because if it said more than seven. Two, I'd be like, oh, shoot.
0: I think a lot of people, and I'm seeing on the text line, it looks like what happens after you die. A lot of people say, you know what, I have faith for this or I believe this, but to know for sure would probably change the way I live.
1: Well, this text says, I'd be scared to open the one that tells you what will happen after you die, because what if I just grow back into a tree? And that's what it says. I wouldn't want to be a tree.
0: I want to be a butterfly.
1: Very specific.
0: If you could come back in any form, what would you choose? Would you choose like a plant, or would you choose like a...
1: A bald eagle.
0: A bald eagle 100%. Of all of them? Protected?
1: 100%.
0: Got it. Makes sense.
1: I'm pretty much protected.
0: Yeah.
1: No one's going to come after me.
0: Everyone loves you.
1: Everyone loves you.
0: Kind of an ego move.
1: You're kind of a bad, like, you know what? You're kind of like a big deal.
0: Yeah.
1: People like you. You're strong. You're fierce. You can fly fast.
0: Honestly, like if you could come back as anything, reincarnate, you'd want to be like an animal at the zoo. Because life, I mean, maybe not.
1: No
0: like,
1: way. I wouldn't want to be stuck in a zoo.
0: Yeah, but you're pampered. You're not, there's no fear of death. Like, if I come back as a tiger at a zoo, I'm not trying to survive in the jungle.
1: I got you.
0: I'm not trying to find my own food. Yeah, I got a lady in khaki shorts that throws me a steak.
1: You
0: know what I mean?
1: I am still a bald eagle because I can travel. I can sightsee. I'm protected. Everyone loves me.
0: What about
1: I'm
0: like
1: a narcissist, basically.
0: A tortoise. While at one end, your mind would probably be like, I'm so freaking slow. On another end, you just kind of live fat and happy till you're 100 and something.
1: You live for hundreds of years, 100 or 200 years. That's a long life.
0: What's the average? I thought I saw the average lifespan of a bumblebee is like 22 minutes
1: or
0: something.
1: Also, you know the survival rate for baby sea turtles?
0: Oh, it's awful.
1: It's like 10%. I mean,
0: well, I wasn't talking sea turtle. I'm talking tortoise.
1: Okay,
0: tortoise.
1: I was going to say, don't quote me on this sea turtle thing, but I do know there's a stat out there that is absolutely crazy on the survival rate of a baby sea turtle actually living through 100 years or whatever because of when they nest and they come out and they have to do like
0: run so the birds don't get
1: and
0: them.
1: It's like almost all of them die right then. It's
0: all
1: crazy.
0: Right, sloth. Just chilling. Okay. Just hanging out. That's what I want.
1: Back to the envelope, 68719. This texter says, yes, I would want to know the date I will die so that I can plan everything I want to do before I die and get it done before that date.
0: Okay, what if, let me throw out a caveat. You know the date you die with this envelope, but no one believes you. So, like, you have to, like, I tell you, hey, I know the date I'm going to die. And what would your natural reaction be? Like, you don't know the date you're going
1: to
0: die.
1: Or what if you can't tell anybody? What if you keep it? You have to keep it to yourself. That's the caveat.
0: You're like, I'm going to go on a dentist appointment. I'm like, you sure? You sure you want to go to the dentist?
1: Or what if you open an envelope? This is another twist. One of the envelopes is you find out when your spouse is going to die, but you can't tell them. So, like, I know when you're going to die, but I can't tell you.
0: Man.
1: Or vice versa.
0: That's rough. Because, yeah, what if you're leaving the house? Oh, my gosh.
1: I'd
0: be a wreck. I'd just cry the whole time. Like, can you imagine just waking up and you'd just be bawling your eyes out? And they're like, what's wrong? And be like, nothing. I'm fine. I just need a minute.
1: Also, if you open the envelope and it's like next week, how terrifying.
0: Yeah. Well, this is great. Way to keep the vibes up, Lauren.
1: Sorry,
0: if
1: I'm
0: you
1: just
0: missed any part of the show,
1: text.
0: Listen to the Joey and Lauren On Demand podcast. Be good.
1: Have fun.
0: It's Joey and Lauren.
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9: Here's your B94 forecast. Rain showers likely today, otherwise overcast skies. Highs level off around 69, partly cloudy skies. Tonight, lows dip down to about 41. High temperatures reach up to 65. Tomorrow, bright sunshine. High temperatures reach up to 66. Sunday, under mainly cloudy skies. 61 Monday. From the Weatherology Weather Lab, I'm meteorologist Jennifer Wojcicki on B94. Right now, it's 69 degrees.
10: Hey there, I'm Kelsey Page. I hope you're having a really wonderful Friday. Thanks for hanging out. This is Teddy Swims with The Door.

0: levitating. Dua Lipa levitating. It is officially October, which means it's time to think about Halloween. Have you picked out your costume or your kids' costumes yet? Well, the top trends based on a mix of research for this year are being predicted as horror films like Backrooms, Obsession, The Bride, Greek Mythology, and The Odyssey. That was a huge movie this year. K-pop Demon Hunters, Minions, Toy Story, and Moana.
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4: Here's your B94 forecast. Rain showers likely today, otherwise overcast skies. Highs level off around 69, partly cloudy skies. Tonight, lows dip down to about 41. High temperatures reach up to 65. Tomorrow, bright sunshine. High temperatures reach up to 66. Sunday, under mainly cloudy skies. 61 Monday. From the Weatherology Weather Lab, I'm meteorologist Jennifer Wojcicki on B94. Currently, it's 65 degrees.
5: 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I'm Kelsey Page, and this is One Republic. I ain't worried.

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1: Benson Boone, Beautiful Things. 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I'm talking, you were convinced you were going to marry them someday. 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Her name is Tegan Heumann, and her mom threw her a wedding-themed party for her 11th birthday, and the guest of honor was a life-size cardboard cutout of Benson Boone.
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0: 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Selena's Only Murders in the Building Season 6, being called Only Murders in London, will premiere December 8th on Hulu.
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2: Fox News, I'm CJ Papa. New York State Attorney General Tisha James in charge of the investigation into the alleged gang rape at Cornell University as special prosecutor. Her boss, Governor Kathy Hochul.
3: As governor, I will not allow anyone to sweep this case under the rug. We are ensuring that all the facts of this case are brought into the light.
2: Job creation slumping in September.
4: The unemployment rate rose to 4.2% last month. The number of new jobs created cooled to 29,000 after a rebound in August.
2: That is Fox's Ginny Casola reporting. Director of the National Economic Council, Kevin Hassett, telling Fox.
5: When you're thinking about, like, what's the number really? Well, private sector this time is almost 60 if you account for the fact that we've got all these federal government workers leaving.
2: Stocks are trading higher on Wall Street. 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
6: From the Laurel Media Newsroom, I'm Johnny Marks. Loss of pandemic-era tax credits and high use of medical care are driving up costs on Penny, the state's Affordable Care Act marketplace. Pennsylvanians will face higher health insurance premiums this fall when they shop for their 2027 coverage. Individual health plans for next year will see an average premium increase of nearly 16%. A Ridgeway woman faced charges this week, several charges, for her role in helping a Jefferson County jail inmate flee from his work release program. Donna Sorg facing charges after she allegedly picked up Daryl Goodrow, 47, after he fled from his work release program. The investigation ongoing. A Morrisdale man who was convicted for an explosion that killed a Clearfield woman, now facing more charges in the death of a Clearfield man. 49-year-old Clint Adelman was sentenced to life in prison for his role in causing an explosion that killed a Clearfield woman. Now, Adelman facing third-degree murder charges for his role in the overdose death of a 24-year-old man in 2019. Case is headed to court on October 29. Pennsylvania currently reporting the highest total number of measles cases in the United States. Earlier this month, Pennsylvania's health department started the process of requesting emergency assistance from the CDC. There are at least 3,659 measles cases reported in the U.S. A benefit for the family of Travis Haupt of Johnsonburg will be held on Saturday. That will be at the Johnsonburg American Legion Post 501. There'll be a sausage sandwich sale along with a benefit raffle. Travis was a longtime member of the Johnsonburg Fire Department and passed away earlier this week. The event is open to the public. For more local news, pick up a copy of today's St. Mary's Daily Press, the Ridgeway Record, or the Kane Republican. And that's the latest from the Laurel Media Newsroom.
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0: past. Showers likely this afternoon, otherwise overcast skies. Daytime highs approaching 69. Lows dip down to about 41. Tonight, partly cloudy skies. Bright sunshine tomorrow, highs around 65. Mainly cloudy Sunday with highs around 66. 60 Monday. From the Weatherology Weather Lab, I'm meteorologist Jennifer Wojcicki on B94. Right now, it's 64 degrees.
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12: Here's your B94 forecast. Showers likely this afternoon, otherwise overcast skies. Daytime highs approaching 69. Lows dip down to about 41. Tonight, partly cloudy skies. Bright sunshine tomorrow, highs around 65. Mainly cloudy Sunday with highs around 66. 60 Monday. From the Weatherology Weather Lab, I'm meteorologist Jennifer Wojcicki on B94. Currently 62.
13: Congratulations to Miley Cyrus. 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

0: As farting in relationships, claiming that passing gas should be completely normalized early on in close relationships, provided both partners give mutual consent. Refusing to fly, he said he hasn't been on an airplane since around 2000, and instead of flying to Europe, he prefers to take a bus and a boat. Also, he talked about responding to birthday texts and gave his personal rules regarding how and when to reply to birthday messages.
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14: Here's your B94 forecast. Chance of rain showers this afternoon. Otherwise, cloudy skies expected. High temperatures reach up to 69. Lows level off around 41. Tonight, partly cloudy skies. Sunny skies tomorrow. High temperatures reach up to 65. Mid-60s, Sunday, upper 50s, Monday. From the Weatherology Weather Lab, I'm meteorologist Jennifer Wojcicki on B94. Right now, 61.
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0: The Jonas Brothers are currently out on tour. It runs through the end of December. Tonight, they're in Philadelphia. Here's Sucker.
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0: Sabrina Carpenter, Espresso. Today is National Name Your Car Day. 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
2: 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The September jobs report shows employers adding only 29,000 jobs.
3: The President Trump's policy is a supply-side policy that's realigning the American economy in a very positive way. So government employment was down, employment for everything else was up.
2: National Economic Council Director Kevin Hassett on Fox Business's Varney & Company. New York Governor Kathy Hochul appointing Attorney General Letitia James as special prosecutor to oversee the investigation at Cornell University after missing information in the initial report.
4: Every New Yorker deserves to know that when they report a crime, it will be investigated fully and fairly, that they will be seen and heard.
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11: Here's your B94 forecast. Cloudy this afternoon with a slight chance for showers. Highs around 69, lows level off around 41. Tonight, partly cloudy skies. Sunshine expected tomorrow, 65. Mainly cloudy Sunday with daytime highs approaching 66. 60 Monday. From the Weatherology Weather Lab, I'm meteorologist Jennifer Wojcicki on B94. Currently 60.
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12: 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Do you need a dance break? It is a Friday after all, so stop what you're doing and turn this one up. It's Dua Lipa, Dance the Night.

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0: NSYNC, Bye Bye Bye. And did you catch Joey Fatone's cameo on Scrubs this week? So Scrubs is my favorite comedy of all time, and the reboot is amazing. Season 2 kicked off this week on Wednesday, and Joey Fatone made a cameo in one of the episodes. So in the episode, JD uses the Cameo app to hire Joey Fatone to give a message to his new girlfriend.
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9: Here's your B94 forecast. High temperatures reach up to 69 this afternoon under overcast skies. Tonight, lows dip down to about 41. Sunny skies tomorrow, highs around 65. Cloudy skies with a few peaks of sun Sunday, with daytime highs approaching 66. 60 Monday. From the Weatherology Weather Lab, I'm meteorologist Jennifer Wojcicki on B94. Right now, it's 62 degrees.
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10: A water park in Las Vegas recently gathered nearly 300 dogs to set the Guinness World Record for largest dog pool party. Then they also set a record for most dogs with mysterious rashes.

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1: You know, in these days of everything being pumpkin spice flavored, you got to respect Kraft. They're creating a mac and cheese soda. Yeah, it's a cream soda. Right now, it's only available in Canada, but of course, it'll be available down here in the lower 48 at some point. It reminds me of... So would you try a mac and cheese soda? Because it reminds me of a story. A couple of years ago, we were on vacation, and we found this place called Fuzzy Wigs. It's a candy store. It sells all kinds of different kind of crazy candy. And inside, they had a bacon-flavored soda. My son was so excited. It was $5. So he bought the soda, and he was really into it until he took that first swallow. And then he was like, Dad, you want to finish my bacon soda? And of course I did. I mean, it's a $5 soda. I'm not just going to throw that away. So this mac and cheese soda, I'm intrigued. Very intrigued.
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0: didn't give an explanation, though. Just last month, the center's board voted to close the iconic venue after a judge blocked plans to add Trump's name. The event now is set to take place on December the 7th. 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
9: Here's your B94 forecast. Cloudy skies expected this afternoon with daytime highs approaching 68. Partly cloudy skies tonight, lows dip down to about 40. Highs around 64, tomorrow lots of sunshine. Slight chance for showers, Sunday, high of 64. 60, sunshine mixed with clouds at times, Monday. From the Weatherology Weather Lab, I'm meteorologist Jennifer Wojcicki on B94. Right now, it's 61 degrees.
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5: Here's your B94 forecast. Partly cloudy skies tonight with lows around 40. Daytime highs approaching 64. Tomorrow, mainly clear skies. Clear skies. Tomorrow night, lows level off around 43. Daytime highs approaching 64. Sunday, with a slight chance for showers. 60, a mix of clouds and sun. Monday. From the Weatherology Weather Lab, I'm meteorologist Jennifer Wojcicki on B94. Right now, 60.
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6: 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It really says something when people who can afford a Ferrari can't afford gas.

enjoy the music. When you're sad, the lyrics pick you up. And when it's payday, you go shopping. Yeah, we understand. Don't worry, we'll be right here when you get back. This is B94.

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1: Well, we didn't have a lazy kid and his goat laying around the store back then. We had no internet. People had to come into the store and actually talk to us.
0: And now?
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2: Fox News, I'm Tom Bergotti. The midterms are rapidly approaching and President Trump is on his way to deep red Alabama to rally voters. The president says he thinks, with him holding rallies across the country, Republicans have a better chance in November.
3: I think that we're making a lot of progress. When I go there, we win. If I don't go there, we would not do as well.
2: Trump campaigned in Texas and Oklahoma Thursday. The pilot stabbed on a flight from Dubai to Israel is recovering from multiple stab wounds. Fox's Jeff Paul is in Tel Aviv.
4: It is a miracle that that hero captain of that Fly Dubai flight is still alive, but he is now recovering in the hospital.
2: The pilot managed to open the cockpit door, allowing passengers to subdue the co-pilot. Israeli Prime Minister Benjamin Netanyahu says the attacker is from Oman and was radicalized, which led him to carry out the attack. America is listening to Fox News.
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4: Here's your B94 forecast. Partly cloudy skies tonight with lows around 40. Daytime highs approaching 64. Tomorrow, mainly clear skies. Clear skies. Tomorrow night, lows level off around 43. Daytime highs approaching 64. Sunday, with a slight chance for showers. 60, a mix of clouds and sun. Monday. From the Weatherology Weather Lab, I'm meteorologist Jennifer Wojcicki on B94. Right now, it's 57 degrees.
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0: If you're like me, every single night when it comes time to prepare dinner, you kind of rack your brain. It's like, well, what are we going to cook this evening? Chicken is a really good fallback at the Chuck D house. Well, I really want to thank my Facebook friend of the day today, Jennifer Kessiker. She posted a recipe for bundt pan roast chicken. That's right. You get a bundt pan, you put a bunch of veggies in the bottom of it, then you take the chicken and you know, the little pokey part of the bundt pan. Well, that goes up in the chicken's cavity and you put some olive oil on it and stuff. You put it in the oven and you bake it for 55 minutes. It's like a rotisserie chicken in a bundt pan. Jennifer Kessiker, this recipe's fantastic. I can't wait to try it this weekend. My Facebook friend of the day today.
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9: Here's your B94 forecast. Partly cloudy skies tonight with lows around 40. Daytime highs approaching 64. Tomorrow, mainly clear skies. Clear skies tomorrow night, lows level off around 43. Daytime highs approaching 64. Sunday, with a slight chance for showers. 60, a mix of clouds and sun. Monday. From the Weatherology Weather Lab, I'm meteorologist Jennifer Wojcicki on B94. Currently 54.
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